Goodbye, tiger. Goodbye. That's all right.

0: Yeah, it's a long way to the top, AC/DC. I remember seeing that film, you know, where they filmed him on the back of the truck with the bagpipes. AC/DC. That was in Melbourne, I think. Anyway, that's a great song. We'll just have a word from our sponsors now. The time is 3:52.
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0: 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The time is 3:55. This next song, my show's nearly over at 4, but this next one I'm going to play for my mother-in-law, Violet Teletsky. She's behind us in the village. We're in Alfred Street. She's behind us. She's a good old stick, and she loves this one, The Coal Miner's Daughter. So this is for you, Vi. She's 90 this year. Happy birthday for October coming up, Violet.

Yeah, Coal Miner's Daughter. That's from my mother-in-law, Violet. I hope you enjoyed that, Violet. As I say, she's 90 this year and going great guns. In case you missed it earlier, I did a happy birthday call out to Lois Halverson. She turned 90 yesterday, the 11th of August. So Lois is going pretty good, apparently. So happy birthday, Lois. My show's just about done. You're listening to 2CHRFM. Dave Jerd's my name. I'm here on Wednesdays 2 to 4. Hope you enjoyed the show. I'm going to play Perry Mason theme, the Blues Brothers, just leading up to the news.

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1: I'm Mark Dransfield. The National Disability Insurance Scheme Watchdog has used new powers for the first time to ban an auditor and consultant. They're accused of registering 200 providers with false or misleading information. NDIS Minister Jenny McAllister says there's no place for fraud in the scheme.
2: Fraudsters looking to make a quick buck will be booted off the scheme. We are getting on with the job of cracking down on fraud and corruption in the NDIS, and the banning orders should serve as a warning to anyone who thinks they can get away with doing the wrong thing.
1: A director of a disability care company has admitted failing her duty of care to disabled Adelaide woman Annie Smith. Mel Usher reports.
3: Miss Smith, who had cerebral palsy, died in 2020 from severe septic shock and multi-organ failure after being left sitting in a chair for around a year in her Kensington Gardens home without nourishing food. Her integrity care support worker, Rosa Maria Maione, is serving a six-year manslaughter sentence. Now one of the directors of Integrity Care, 43-year-old Amy June Collins, has pleaded guilty to one count of reckless conduct instead of criminal neglect over her death. She and her sister, a fellow director, were arrested last year. Charges against her sister have now been dropped. Collins now faces a maximum penalty of a $300,000 fine or 5 years in prison.
1: The Prime Minister is under growing pressure to apologise to his Japanese counterpart over a failed joke about melons. Federal politics reporter Nelson Scott.
4: Anthony Albanese appeared on a podcast where he discussed melons he was gifted by his female Japanese counterpart while gesturing at his chest. The opposition says Mr. Albanese must apologise to Sanae Takeuchi, claiming the comments were sexist and crass. The coalition has also asked the AFP to investigate how a confidential diplomatic note from Tokyo referencing the podcast was leaked to Australian media. Japan says it won't take any action over the PM's comments, but Liberal Senator James Patterson claims the leak could harm diplomatic relations.
5: That trust with our closest partners is critically important.
4: But senior Labor MP Claire O'Neill says the opposition is overreacting.
6: This is an absolute stunt, and it was from the very beginning.
4: Nelson Scott, Canberra.
1: Air medical news, and an Australian team's made a world-first breakthrough in growing a human heart valve in the laboratory. Lee Harrison has more.
7: The Murdoch Children's Research Institute has used a patient

0: that he will stand it. He was being investigated by Parliament over a $10 million Aussie dollar gift prior to him becoming an MP. That means Farage will face off against, among others, Count Binface and three candidates to the official Munster-raving loony party, Nick the Incredible Flying Brick, its leader Alan Howling Lord Hope, and Baron von Thunderclap. Take your pick.
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1: Geelong coach Chris Scott is remaining coy on the future of the player at the centre of the club's concussion scandal. Jordan Tunbridge reports.
3: Jake Colajasny hasn't trained with the Cats this week after being identified as the player involved in the club's secret concussion agreement. Geelong announced late yesterday the 31-year-old would miss this weekend, with coach Chris Scott unsure why.
4: It just gets fed back to me that he's unavailable, so sorry, I can't help. I'm sure that there are people that can, but it's just not part of my remit.
3: The Cats removed a concussion liability waiver from Colajasny's contract when the AFL launched an investigation. Without a deal for next season, Scott was pressed on whether he's played his last game.
4: I couldn't speculate on that.
3: Jordan Tunbridge, Melbourne.
1: Penrith Panthers coach Ivan Cleary holds no resentment towards the tax incentives given to the PNG Chiefs. Four-time Premiership winger Brian To'o is the latest big name to sign for the expansion club's first season in 2028. Cleary says they wanted to keep To'o, but it was difficult to compete financially.
5: I've got to be honest, I had a little moment the other day. Just, yeah, very sad that the business is going to be going, but, you know, I've had a few of those over the years too, so you've got to move on, and it is a business too.
1: And Victorian fast bowler Scott Boland has been left out of Australia's 11 for the first test against Bangladesh. Boland was overlooked in favour of Josh Hazlewood for the match in Darwin starting tomorrow. Australian Independent Radio News.
6: 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Today's weather report is provided courtesy of 2CHR supporters, Curry Curry Retired Mine Workers Association.
7: Okay, people, Ron the Music Man here with you. I've got some weather to play for you. So let's have a look and see what the Bureau says for us. Today, the 12th of August, it's going to be partly cloudy, medium chance of showers, becoming less likely in the late afternoon and evening. The chance of a thunderstorm in the afternoon and evening. Winds westerly 20 to 30 k's an hour, tending west to northwesterly 15 to 20 k's an hour in the late evening. Okay, let's have a look at tomorrow. It's going to be mostly sunny. Winds west to northwesterly 15 to 20 k's an hour, tending west to southwesterly in the morning, then becoming light in the early afternoon. Overnight temperatures falling to between 4 and 9, with daytime temperatures reaching between 15 and 20. The fire danger, we still had that moderate rating here for the North Coast and the Greater Hunter here. So all I can say, people, as I do all the time, just take care. I know you will. So take care, people. Thank you. Let's have a look at Friday and see what the Bureau says. It's going to be mostly sunny. Areas of frost in the and the chance of fog about the Upper Hunter in the morning. A slight chance of a shower along the coastal fringe. Most likely at night. Near zero chance of rain elsewhere. Light winds. Overnight temperatures falling to between 1 and 5, with daytime temperatures reaching between 17 and 20. Okay, we'll look at Sunday. Sorry, we've got Saturday and Sunday. Here's Saturday. Going to be partly cloudy. The chance of morning fog about the Upper Hunter. High chance of showers along the coastal fringe. A medium chance elsewhere. Light winds becoming south to southeasterly 15 to 20 k's an hour during the day. Then becoming light during the evening. And overnight temperatures falling to between 4 and 8. With daytime temperatures reaching between 15 and 19. Okay, here's Sunday. Partly cloudy. High chance of showers about the lower

Hunter, the medium chance elsewhere. Light winds becoming southeasterly 15 to 25 k's an hour during the morning, then becoming light during the evening. And overnight temperatures falling to between 4 and 8, with daytime temperatures reaching between 14 and 17. Okay, so that's the Bureau's report at 4 p.m. today. We have the weather map here, so let's have a look at the weather map and see what it's saying. Oh, we've got a bit of blue stuff around us. Yeah, so we should be getting a little bit of rain anyway. There's a cloud passing over us and Maitland. It's got a bit of blue and a bit of red in it too, so we should be getting some rain. I'll be very surprised if we don't get a bit. Anyway, if it changes any more, I'll certainly let you know. Pardon me. Okay, let's go play some music. I'll start with Toto and Africa.

They say he's crazy, but pay him no mind, 'cause he loves a woman that lives in his wine. They say a stranger came in one night, left with his woman, and he lost his mind when an old song starts playing.

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But if that makes him happy, then that ain't no shame. So buy him a bottle

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Dance with me, Molly. Dance with me, Molly. Just one more time.

Mum and Dad and Denny saw the passing out parade at Puckapunyal. With a long march from cadets, the 6th Battalion was the next to tour, and it was me who drew the card. We did Canungra and Shoalwater before we left.

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And can you tell me, doctor, why I still can't get to sleep?

Frankie, drinking tinnies in the Grand Hotel on a 36-hour wreck leaving Funtown. And I can still hear Frankie lying screaming in the jungle till the morphine came and killed the bloody rounds.

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5: 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The time is 4:36 and a bit p.m., and I've got several songs from Joanne, a request from Joanne, so I'm going to play them unless I get interrupted, so... The first one that Joanne, well, first one I'm going to play for Joanne is by Simon and Garfunkel, and Bridge Over Troubled Water.

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2: It's Country All the Way. 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The concert starts at 1pm and runs through till 4pm. A great restaurant and bar facilities are a bonus. Greg, Brian and Rick have all recorded and performed professionally and enjoy putting on a show, including a little bit of humour. 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Come along and say g'day. 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
1: I'm Peter Carey. An independent MP has referred the federal government to the National Anti-Corruption Commission over the development of its gambling reforms. Labor is seeking to restrict the number of betting commercials broadcast on TV, radio and online. Andrew Wilkie claims the bill may have been improperly influenced by the private sector, citing donations, gifts and personal relationships. Mr. Wilkie argues this could have swayed the policy in favour of gambling companies.
2: This has resulted in policy so clearly at odds with research, public opinion and the public interest that the implementation of such policy could be characterised, in my opinion, as serious corruption in the Commonwealth public sector.
1: The New South Wales opposition has issued a please explain to the state government about new powers given to police to crack down on e-bikes. No devices have been crushed since legislation passed in May, allowing police to seize and destroy illegal bikes. Shadow Transport Minister Natalie Ward says people deserve to feel safe on the roads.
3: John Graham told everyone he was firing up the crusher, and 6 months later, the only thing being crushed is his credibility. Parents and pedestrians don't need another announcement from Labor. They need these dangerous illegal e-bikes taken off our streets. They need to explain why this crackdown still isn't operating.
1: Queensland has recorded its highest yearly total for new dwelling approvals in a decade. Bureau of Statistics figures show more than 47,000 new dwellings were given the nod of approval in the year to June. Master Builders Deputy Chief Executive Michael Hopkins says it's positive for a number of reasons.
4: Both an increase in approvals for detached homes, nearly a 10% increase, and also for units, which hit 49.6% increase, which is great news for the housing industry, but also for Queenslanders, because we know that we have been battling through an undersupply of housing.
1: To Victoria, where a tyre repair operator says motorists are being dudded by the state government's pothole compensation scheme. Data reveals less than 2% of motorists seeking compensation for damage are receiving payouts. The new roads minister has promised to review the state's pothole compensation scheme. The owner and operator at A1 Tyre Power in Wangaratta, Harrison Coatsworth, says the system is stacked against the motorist.
5: The compensation, I think, should be lower, because a lot of the time when we're not having that suspension trouble, it's purely just rim and tyre related. Just one, it's not up around that 1600, so people are missing out. But even if it was lower, the government's not going to refund it, as we're noticing now with over that 600.
1: The leader of the WA Nationals is hopeful a resolution can be found quickly, as debate is set to continue on their rail safety bill. The draft legislation calls for mandatory lighting on trains across the state. However, the Cook Labor government has pushed back on aspects of the bill following advice from train drivers. Nationals WA leader Shane Love says, as it stands, they don't agree with the current amendments.
6: What the government is saying in their presentations doesn't read exactly what is in the... legislation, as far as I can see. But

0: Coach Justin Longmuir confirming skipper Alex Pearce will return after having the week off. It's possible they could go with all three talls down back with Brendan Cox and Oscar McDonald to combat the Crows forward line. They'll announce their squad tomorrow night. Dame Effam, Coburn.
1: An NRL veteran says he's not backing the idea of a third place playoff. The fixture is being spruced by the chief executive to provide more content for fans and broadcasters in grand final week. But Broncos hooker Ben Hunt says players are not getting behind it.
2: Oh, I definitely don't think so, mate. I haven't spoken to a player that would be keen on doing that at all. You know, I think it's just something that Volandis is trying to get up and running to get another game of footy on TV. But, yeah, I don't think players would be really excited about that at all.
1: Aussie surfer Sally Fitzgibbons has bowed out of the first round of the Tahiti Pro. Isabella Nichols has advanced to the second round. And the Sydney Kings have parted ways with three-time NBL champion Jalen Galloway. Australian Independent Radio News.
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4: Hello again, people. Ron the Music Man Stothard here with you. I'll be here till 6 p.m. And Midway Les will take over from me then, so you can stay tuned for a great afternoon of music, because I'm playing the drive time segment that I usually play, and I hope you're enjoying what I am playing for you. I've got weather for you. Today, the 12th of August, partly cloudy, medium chance of showers, becoming less likely in the late afternoon and evening. The chance of thunderstorm in the afternoon and evening. Winds westerly 20 to 30 k's an hour. Tending west to northwesterly 15 to 20 k's an hour in the late evening. Okay, tomorrow's weather. Mostly sunny. Winds west to northwesterly 15 to 20 k's an hour. Tending west to southwesterly in the morning. Then becoming light in the early afternoon. Overnight temperatures falling to between 4 and 9, with daytime temperatures reaching 15 to 20. And we have the fire danger here. We've still got this moderate rating in the north coast and us here in the Greater Hunter. So all I can say, people, as I've said before, I know you will, take care. Okay, let's have a look at Friday's weather. Mostly sunny. Areas of frost and the chance of fog about the Upper Hunter. In the morning, slight chance of a shower along the coastal fringe. Most likely at night. Near zero chance of rain elsewhere. Light winds. The overnight temperatures falling to between 1 and 5, with daytime temperatures reaching between 17 and 20. Okay, I've got Saturday and Sunday here, so let's have a look at Saturday. Partly cloudy, a chance of morning fog about the Upper Hunter. High chance of showers along the coastal fringe. Medium chance elsewhere. Light winds becoming south to southeasterly 15 to 20 k's an hour. And during the day, then becoming light during the evening. And overnight temperatures falling to between 4 and 8. With daytime temperatures reaching between 15 and 19. Okay, here's Sundays. Well, it's going to be partly cloudy. A high chance of showers about the Lower Hunter. A medium chance elsewhere. The light winds becoming southeasterly 15 to 25 k's an hour during the morning, then becoming light during the evening. And overnight temperatures falling to between 4 and 8, with daytime temperatures reaching between 14 and 17. Okay, that's the 5 p.m. bulletin as I have it. I've got a weather map here, so let's have a look. Yes, it looks as though that band of weather has moved on north.

0: It's pushing past Nelson Bay out on the seaboard, but it's up past Muswellbrook at the moment. We have nothing here that I can see. A slight cloud coming up about 100 k's away, but nothing that I can see is going to affect us. But then again, the weather can change and does usually. If it does change, I'll certainly let you know in the next hour. Okay, so let's go back to music.
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0: Yeah, g'day again to CHR listeners. 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

It's okay. I've got to play another song for Lynn. For, it's Daniel O'Donnell and Mary Duff and Together Again.

0: I'm a celebrant. I help people create personalised ceremonies, weddings, vow renewals, funerals and more. 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Previously I told you that I have juggling skills and that I promise not to juggle unless requested. One couple has asked me to juggle right after I introduced them as husband and wife. For ceremonies, with or without juggling, call me 0425 279 939.
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0: you.
1: Okay, that was Frank Sinatra there and Fly Me to the Moon. There weren't many choices I had to make, Marilyn. I thought you'd like Frank singing that song. Anyway, I'm about to leave people at 6 p.m. Midway Les will be taking over, so stay tuned. You will have some great music played. Anyway, I hope you've enjoyed my program today. I won't be in until Friday, 4 p.m. till 6. So I look forward to having your company Friday evening. And thank you for the requests that have been put. And I hope I've played them all for you. Anyway, I've enjoyed your company, and you have a safe night and a safe couple of days. And I look forward to catching up with you on Friday afternoon. From then, I won't be back until Monday at 3 p.m. So either days, I'll hope I'll hear from you, or hope you're listening to me on Friday. Okay, I'm going to hand over to Les after the news. Got to put the news on shortly, and then Les will take over, and I look forward to seeing you or hearing from you on Friday.

0: dropped on one condition.
1: On the condition an AVO is in place for the protection of his dad for 12 months. Ahmed's lawyer, though, did stress that agreeing to the terms of that AVO is not an admission that Ahmed did anything wrong.
0: To Queensland, where safety advocates are calling for better connectivity within the domestic and family violence support space in a bid to keep people more visible in the system. Today, a man was charged over the death of his ex-partner at Stacks Creek, police also accusing him of breaching a DVO. DV Connect Chief Executive Officer Joe Jessop said these incidents are happening so regularly, people are becoming desensitised.
2: We as a community have to really hold this as being a crisis. These people are losing their lives because of violence, and we can do something different to stop that.
0: 5,000 little penguins at St Kilda and Phillip Island will soon be vaccinated for bird flu. The penguins will be microchipped and will need to receive two doses of the vaccine. Environment Minister Jacqueline Symes says the vaccinations will be occurring in the coming weeks.
3: We have a rare opportunity because it's not easy to catch wild animals and vaccinate them. Having penguins return home every night, whether it's here at St Kilda or in Phillip Island, provides an opportunity for our staff to be able to conduct the vaccination program.
0: Victoria has a total of 60 detections of bird flu, predominantly in terns, but there have been some detections in a few seagulls and one magpie. To Queensland, where the Moreton Bay Council will provide a free camping site in Petrie to be made available to all, including people experiencing homelessness. The 12-month trial on Council Reserve at Wylie Park is well-serviced with toilets and barbecues and will be monitored by CCTV and regular security patrols. Mayor Peter Flannery says it's something locals have been calling for.
4: We thought we'd need to try and do something. The community's demanded we take some action to protect our parks and look after our parks. The safety of the general public is becoming an issue, and the safety for people sleeping in our parks is becoming an issue. So we thought this is a solution we'll move forward with and give it a try while these people are waiting for housing solutions from the state government.
0: Earlier this year, the Supreme Court ruled the council violated human rights by evicting homeless campers from public parks in 2025. And a legal dispute between singer Guy Sebastian and his former manager is finally over, with the pair agreeing to settle out of court after almost 9 years. In a new statement, Mr. Day has acknowledged he failed to pay Mr. Sebastian everything he was owed. And finally in finance, the All Ords has closed down 39 points to 94.04 and $1 Australian buying 70.59 US cents. This is Air National News.
5: Now the latest from Air Sport.
0: A Dockers young gun is under an injury cloud ahead of their Friday night blockbuster against Adelaide in Perth. Dane Meppam reports.
6: Murphy Reid didn't hit the track at main training today as he remains in doubt to play. He copped a knock to the groin region during Saturday's loss to Melbourne. Corey Wagner trained with the rehab group at Coburn this morning. He's battling a sore hip and is a test for Friday night. Coach Justin Longmuir confirming skipper Alex Pearce will return after having the week off. It's possible they could go with all three talls down back with Brendan Cox and Oscar McDonald to combat the Crows forward line. They'll announce after having the week off. It's possible they could go with all three talls down back with Brendan Cox and Oscar McDonald to combat the Crows forward line. They'll announce their squad.

0: Out of the first round of the Tahiti Pro, Isabella Nichols has advanced to the second round, and the Sydney Kings have parted ways with three-time NBL champion Jalen Galloway. Australian Independent Radio News.
1: 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Today's weather report is provided courtesy of 2CHR supporters, Curry Curry Retired Mine Workers Association.
2: And good evening, ladies and gentlemen and listeners and boys and girls and the rest of everybody that's out there. So, Midway Les here for the next 3 hours of easy listening and mix it up a bit and hopefully a little bit of what everybody wants. And if you want to give me a call on 4990 5965, and you want a request done and I can find it for you, I shall do it. But before we start that, just like to thank Ron for his great program as usual, and he's a hard act to follow. So here we go with the weather. We got today for the 12th of August, we've got partly cloudy, medium chance of showers becoming less likely in the afternoon and evening. The chance of a thunderstorm in the evening and afternoon. Winds westerly 20 to 30 kilometres an hour, tending west to northwesterly 15 to 20 kilometres an hour in the late evening. And tomorrow, the 13th of August, mostly sunny. Winds west to northwesterly, 15 to 20 kilometres an hour, tending west to southwesterly in the morning, then becoming light in the early afternoon. Overnight temperatures falling to between 4 and 9, with daytime temperatures reaching between 15 and 20. And the fire danger for the north coast is moderate. Moderate for the Greater Hunter, moderate for the Greater Sydney, and no rating for the Central Ranges. And as I said, if you've got any requests for Midway Les here on that 2CHR 96.5 on the FM dial, just give me a call on that number, 4990 5965, and we'll do it. And we're going to kick off with a double shot of one of my favourite bands back in the day, and the Bee Gees, For Whom the Bells Toll.

Oh my lord, take it to the limit. Them vocals of Randy Meisner, oh my goodness, he was incredible. He was incredible. And before that we had the Bee Gees with I Started to Choke, and then the Bee Gees with For Whom the Bells Toll. And that is a great way to start the program off. Now I've got one here. Listen, I know I've got a lady down at Fern Bay listening to me at the moment, and she's loving the music, and she enjoys what I play, and that makes me happy. So, Dawny, this one's for you. I'm going to play you. I'm going to play you a couple of Roy Orbison songs a little later, but here's an Alan Jackson one for you, and it's makes a lot of sense. But anyway, I hope you enjoy it, Dawn, and we'll get your Roy Orbison on a little bit later for you. That's not a problem. I promise to keep out of trouble.

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1: It's country all the way. Come along and enjoy an afternoon of fine country music at the Western Workers Club, One Government Road, Western. On August 16, featuring Greg Bain, Brian Stitt and Rick Foray. The doors will open at 12 midday. The concert starts at 1 p.m. and runs through to 4 p.m. A great restaurant and bar facilities are a bonus. Greg, Brian and Rick have all recorded and performed professionally and enjoy putting on a show, including a little bit of humour. Tickets are $10 and can be bought online from the Western Workers Club or at reception on the day. Come along and say g'day. The Western Workers Club is a proud sponsor of 2CHR.
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4: Yes, you're here with Midway Les here on this Wednesday evening with Easy Listening. Right, now, as I promised, Dawn. This is for Dawn at Fern Bay. I'm chasing points here, but anyway, that doesn't matter. Listen, I'm going to do you a little mini concert of Roy Orbison. And I do know you like Roy Orbison, so here we go. We're going to do you a little mini concert, starting off with Blue Bayou from... The man himself, Mr. Orbison.

Well, there you go, Dawn. There's a little mini concert of Roy Orbison for you. I hope you enjoyed that. I know I did. That was good. That was good, good, good, good, good. Okay, look, I got one, Lynn from Valentine. You wanted the Tropical Delight one, but I just can't find it at the moment. But, Lynn, I will put this one on for you, and I will keep looking for it. And I'll put you on Don't Rock the Jukebox by Alan Jackson. And like I said before, we had the mini concert with Roy Orbison with Blue Bayou, Cry and Love Hurts. And now we'll have a Mr. Alan Jackson with Don't Rock the Jukebox here on 2CHR 96.5 on the FM dial. Don't rock.

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0: a
1: to...
0: A bit of Maori, Tari, Drillaby, Bamboo, Toowoomba, Gunnada, Carringbar, Willamaloo, Dalveen, Tambourine, Ningadine, Jindabyne, Lithgow, Casino, Brigalow, Narromine, Megalong, Wyong, Tuggerwong, Wangarilla, Morilla, Okathela, Brindabella. I'm the fella who's been everywhere, man. I've been everywhere, man. Across the deserts, bare man. I've breathed the mountain air, man. Of travel, I've had my share, man. I've been everywhere.
1: Yeah, I know that, but have you been to...

0: 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This is Ron the Music Man Stothard. I'm a presenter on the community radio station 2CHR. 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
5: Yes, you're here with Midway Les on this Wednesday night with 2CHR 96.5 on the FM dial. And we're going to Cessnock and Maitland and streaming on the World Wide Web. Just before then, we had I've Been Everywhere by Lucky Star and Don't Be Cruel by Elvis Presley. I got a call from Joanne to she would like Take Your Breath Away by Berlin. So here we go, Joanne. Thanks for listening in. And here is Take My Breath Away.

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1: I'm Peter Carey. An independent MP has referred the federal government to the National Anti-Corruption Commission over the development of its gambling reforms. Labor is seeking to restrict the number of betting commercials broadcast on TV, radio and online. Andrew Wilkie claims the bill may have been improperly influenced by the private sector, citing donations, gifts and personal relationships. Mr. Wilkie argues this could have swayed the policy in favour of gambling companies.
2: This has resulted in policy so clearly at odds with research, public opinion and the public interest that the implementation of such policy could be characterised, in my opinion, as serious corruption in the Commonwealth public sector.
1: The New South Wales opposition has issued a please explain to the state government about new powers given to police to crack down on e-bikes. No devices have been crushed since legislation passed in May, allowing police to seize and destroy illegal bikes. Shadow Transport Minister Natalie Ward says people deserve to feel safe on the roads.
3: John Graham told everyone he was firing up the crusher, and 6 months later, the only thing being crushed is his credibility. Parents and pedestrians don't need another announcement from Labor. They need these dangerous illegal e-bikes taken off our streets. They need to explain why this crackdown still isn't operating.
1: Queensland has recorded its highest yearly total for new dwelling approvals in a decade. Bureau of Statistics figures show more than 47,000 new dwellings were given the nod of approval in the year to June. Master Builders Deputy Chief Executive Michael Hopkins says it's positive for a number of reasons.
4: Both an increase in approvals for detached homes, nearly a 10% increase, and also for units, which hit 49.6% increase, which is great news for the housing industry, but also for Queenslanders, because we know that we have been battling through an undersupply of housing.
1: To Victoria, where a tyre repair operator says motorists are being dudded by the state government's pothole compensation scheme. Data reveals less than 2% of motorists seeking compensation for damage are receiving payouts. The new roads minister has promised to review the state's pothole compensation scheme. The owner and operator at A1 Tyre Power in Wangaratta, Harrison Coatsworth, says the system is stacked against the motorist.
5: The compensation, I think, should be lower, because a lot of the time when we're not having that suspension trouble, it's purely just rim and tyre related. And if it's just one, it's not up around that 1600, so people are missing out. But even if it was lower, the government's not going to refund it, as we're noticing now with over that 600.
1: The leader of the WA Nationals is hopeful a resolution can be found quickly as debate is set to continue on their rail safety bill. The draft legislation calls for mandatory lighting on trains across the state. However, the Cook Labor government has pushed back on aspects of the bill following advice from train drivers. Nationals WA leader Shane Love says, as it stands, they don't agree with the current amendments.
6: What the government is saying in their presentations doesn't read exactly what is in their legislation, as far as I can see. But bear in mind, we only had a chance to look at this yesterday. I think the intent of the government in some ways matches ours, but there are stark differences which we need to discuss.
1: This is AIR National News.
7: Now the latest from AIR Sport.
1: St Kilda coach Ross Lyon says he takes full responsibility for the position his side's in. The Saints need to win their last two matches against the Tigers and Suns to be a chance of playing finals. Lyon says there have been positive signs despite key personnel being injured, but they need to improve.
8: Because we don't say we're coaching great and you're playing bad. It's like we need to coach better and help you play better. That's the space I come from. And ultimately, I take full responsibility for where we're at. We've improved, but not enough. And, yeah, I don't shy away from anything.
1: Two-time premiership winner Adam Reynolds has indicated he's being rested by Broncos coach Michael Maguire. In his final season before retirement, the veteran halfback wasn't named for Saturday night's clash with the Warriors. Asked if he's injured, Reynolds denied there was anything wrong with him.
9: Nothing really. Yeah, it's a good opportunity for some young fellas to get a go and build on some combinations for the future.
10: And for you, is it injury related?
9: Nah, I feel all right.
1: Australian all-rounder Cameron Green has been given the green light to attack Bangladesh in the first test starting tomorrow in Darwin. Green's position in the team is again under scrutiny as he averages a modest 32 with the bat

Yeah, sorry about that. It decided to have a mind of its own. So anyway, we got the weather for you here on 2CHR 96.5 on FM dial. Where we've got today's partly cloudy, medium chance of showers becoming less likely in the late afternoon and evening. The chance of a thunderstorm in the afternoon and evening, winds westerly 20 to 30 kilometres an hour, tending west to northwesterly 15 to 20 kilometres an hour in the late evening. Tomorrow, the 13th, we've got mostly sunny, winds west to northwesterly 15 to 20 kilometres an hour, tending west to southwesterly in the morning, then becoming light in the afternoon. Overnight temperatures falling to between 4 and 9, with daytime temperatures reaching between 15 and 20. And the fire danger, we have moderate for the north coast, moderate for the Greater Hunter, moderate for the Greater Sydney region, and no rating for the Central Ranges. And that's here with Midway Les on 2CHR 96.5 on the FM dial. Now, Joanne, I'm going to play the second half of your request here. You wanted Berlin, I'll give you that. So next, you're going to get the Eagles with Lying Eyes. This is for Joanne at Mayfield. Good on you, Joanne, for listening in.

Iron Eyes, you had, you Take My Breath Away by Berlin, and then you wanted Lying Eyes by the Eagles. Okay, listen, I got a call off Laurie. He made me aware that it was Vietnam Vets Day on the 18th. And so what we've done, he gave me a few songs to put down, and I'm going to put this, we're going to make a little mini concert up out of this. There's a couple there. Laurie, that I couldn't find, but I sort of put a couple in there that might sort of match up with it. But I stand up and take my hat off, and I salute all the fellas from that served in Vietnam. And mate, you done us proud, every single one of us, and that's why we're walking around today. So thank you, guys, and much appreciated. Have a great day. Celebrate the day, and, mate, be proud. So we'll put this little mini concert off with you. These are all people that went over and entertained the troops over there in the day. So starting off with, of course, you could not start off without playing Judy Stone. Here we go, fellas. Enjoy this.

0: the party tonight, Johnny.
1: Oh, me too, Patty.
0: All the gang are gonna be there.
1: Yeah, we're gonna have a great time.

There you go. Thanks, Laurie. Thanks for reminding me. Give us a heads up on that there, because we just had Little Paddy. We were going to have a party tonight. Digby Richards with People Call Me Country. Bev Harrell with What Am I Doing Here With You? And, of course, the beautiful Judy Stone with Tears From Now. And, yes, and, mate, as I said, my hat goes off to all the people involved with that went over there and done their service over there, both men and women and everything. You should be proud. So, mate, salute to you all. So now we'll do a here on 2CHR 96.5 on the FM dial, we're going to do a Brian Stitt song, Through the Window of a Train. I love this song.

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5: Yeah, you're here with Midway Les here on this Wednesday night on 2CHR 96.5 on the FM dial, and we're going to Cessnock and Maitland and streaming on the World Wide Web. And I've got some listeners in tonight from up at Gloucester Way, at Ballina, and some over at Bly, up at Lightning Ridge, Broken Hill, and Narrabri and Weewar, and even a couple from out Cobar Way. So that's awesome. But just before the we had the sponsors there, look, we had Brian Stitt doing Through the Window of a Train. Now, mate, storytelling and songwriting and performing just doesn't get any better than that. That is, I reckon that's probably one of my favourite songs, Through the Window of a Train. And I put my hand together for Brian Stitt because, as I said, it doesn't get much better than that. So anyway, we'll kick off with another local here.

Yes, two there from Midway One Man Band on the radio and Smell of the Rain. Now, you're listening to 2CHR here with Midway Les, and we're going to Sestock and Maitland and all over the World Wide Web. We are streaming everywhere. So just wanted to let you know, this next song, well, Wonder Woman had a lasso and a cape. Batgirl had a motorbike and leather, and Xena was just Xena. But now we're going to talk about Sandra, the tough little chick. All she needed was a bloody pool cue, and she could wheel it, and it sounded like an F-18 taken off when she was swinging it. So this one's for Sandra from a very, very good friend down at Fern Bay. And this is about her, this song, actually, and it's called Sandra, the Tough Little Chick. And she was tough and still is tough.

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5: Yeah, you're here with Midway Les on 2CHR 96.5 on the FM dial. And, oh, mate, we have had an absolute magic array of music here tonight. I've really enjoyed the requests coming in, and yes, it's been very, very good. So I hope everybody that's stuck around is enjoying it. I know Joanne from Mayfield there. She just gave me a call, and she's hanging around. And the one before the sponsors was Walk the Line with Johnny Cash and Rodney Crowell. Yeah, and the next one I've got is for both of them. One's for Ken and Della down at Caves Beach down there, and this is the second part that I usually play for them, is Shaley Wild. And this goes a shout out to all the old coal miners and retired miners and current miners and everything else, and a little bit of Working Man, Shaley Wild.

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1: Hello, I'm Peter Carey. Bandai terror attack hero Ahmed Al-Ahmed has welcomed the withdrawal of assault and intimidation charges laid against him in June. The 44-year-old had been accused of assaulting his father in March and has always maintained his innocence. Nine's Hayley Francis was in the court for the decision and said the charges have been dropped on one condition.
2: On the condition an AVO is in place for the protection of his dad for 12 months. Ahmed's lawyer, though, did stress that agreeing to the terms of that AVO is not an admission that Ahmed did anything wrong.
1: To Queensland, where safety advocates are calling for better connectivity within the domestic and family violence support space in a bid to keep people more visible in the system. Today, a man was charged over the death of his ex-partner at Stacks Creek, police also accusing him of breaching a DVO. DV Connect Chief Executive Officer Joe Jessup said these incidents are happening so regularly, people are becoming desensitised.
3: We as a community have to really hold this as being a crisis. These people are losing their lives because of violence and we can do something different to stop that.
1: 5,000 little penguins at St Kilda and Phillip Island will soon be vaccinated for bird flu. The penguins will be microchipped and will need to receive two doses of the vaccine. Environment Minister Jacqueline Symes says the vaccinations will be occurring in the coming weeks.
4: We have a rare opportunity because it's not easy to catch wild animals and vaccinate them. Having penguins return home every night, whether it's here at St Kilda or in Phillip Island, provides an opportunity for our staff to be able to conduct the vaccination program.
1: Victoria has a total of 60 detections of bird flu, predominantly in terns, but there have been some detections in a few seagulls and one magpie. To Queensland, where the Moreton Bay Council will provide a free camping site in Petrie to be made available to all, including people experiencing homelessness. The 12-month trial on Council Reserve at Wiley Park is well-serviced with toilets and barbecues and will be monitored by CCTV and regular security patrols. Mayor Peter Flannery says it's something locals have been calling for.
5: We thought we'd need to try and do something. The community's demanded we take some action to protect our parks and look after our parks. The safety of the general public is becoming an issue and the safety for people sleeping in our parks is becoming an issue. So we thought this is a solution we'll move forward with and give it a try while these people are waiting for housing solutions from the state government.
1: Earlier this year, the Supreme Court ruled the council violated human rights by evicting homeless campers from public parks in 2025. And a legal dispute between singer Guy Sebastian and his former manager is finally over, with the pair agreeing to settle out of court after almost 9 years. In a new statement, Mr. Day has acknowledged he failed to pay Mr. Sebastian everything he was owed. And finally in finance, the All Ords has closed down 39 points to 94.04 and $1 Australian buying 70.59 US cents. This is Air National News.
6: Now the latest from Air Sport.
1: A Dockers young gun is under an injury cloud ahead of their Friday night blockbuster against Adelaide in Perth. Dane Meppam reports.
7: Murphy Reid didn't hit the track at main training today as he remains in doubt to play. He copped a knock to the groin region during Saturday's loss to Melbourne. Corey Wagner trained with the rehab group at Coburn this morning. He's battling a sore hip and is a test for Friday night. Coach Justin Longmuir confirming skipper Alex Pearce will return after having the week off. It's possible they could go with all three talls down back with Brendan Cox and Oscar McDonald to combat the Crows forward line. They'll announce their squad tomorrow night. Dame Meffam, Coburn.
1: An NRL veteran says he's not backing the idea of a third-place playoff. The fixture is being spruced by the chief executive to provide more content for fans and broadcasters in grand final week. But Broncos hooker Ben Hunt says players are not getting behind it.
8: Oh, I definitely don't think so, mate. I haven't spoken to a player that would be keen on doing that at all. You know, I think it's just something that Volandis is trying to get up and running to get another game of footy on TV, but yeah, I don't think players would be really excited about that at all.
1: Aussie surfer Sally Fitzgibbons has bowed out of the first round of the Tahiti Pro. Isabella Nichols has advanced to the second round, and the Sydney Kings have parted ways with three-time NBL champion Jalen Galloway. Australian Independent Radio News.
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10: Yes, you're here with Midway Les on 2CHR 96.5 on the FM dial. And as I said, we go to Cessnock and Maitland and streaming all over the web. And we're into the last hour now. And oh my goodness, hasn't it flown tonight? I've had an absolute ball tonight with I've been like a one-legged man in a backside kicking competition. I've been like a one-legged man in a backside kicking competition.

We have mostly sunny winds, west to northwesterly, 15 to 20 kilometres an hour, tending west to southwesterly. In the morning, then becoming light in the early afternoon. Overnight temperatures falling between 4 and 9, with daytime temperatures reaching between 15 and 20. And the fire danger for tomorrow is moderate for the North Coast, moderate for the Greater Hunter, and moderate for Sydney region, and there's no raining for the Central Ranges. So we'll kick off this next hour with a couple of requests from Chloe at Abermain there for the local fella, Mr. Terry Lanes. A couple of his. So we'll do Little Towns and The Music Man.

Music Man by Terry Lanes, and before that he done what did he do? That's right, Music Man, and also Little Towns. That's right, yes, and there's another fella, local fella, that can write a good song, and I know this bloke very, very well, and all I can say is I'm very proud of him because he's developed into a very good songwriter. Now, the other thing I was going to say, all a singer-songwriter or a songwriter and a singer wants is we want people to listen to our music, and that's that's the aim of the game, isn't it? So, but when you're sort of sitting behind the panel up here on the radio station, and you get people ringing up and requesting your music, it's very humbling, I can tell you, I'm a proud man because, as I said, you never ever know whether your music's good enough for people to listen to, and well, from the requests and that come in for it, it must be. So I just want to thank everybody that does request my music and week in and week out. Mate, my biggest thank you goes out to you all. And we got this one here from a great friend of mine from down Fern Bay. And I know she loves this song. It's called Busted Man.

Yes, Busted Man by Midway, the one-man band. Now, here's a song going out to Lee from down at Charlestown down there. She is an absolutely lovely person, absolutely lovely. I had coffee and a chat with her this morning in Broadmeadow, and I told her that I was going to be on tonight, so she was going to listen in. So, Lee, thank you, and I hope you like this one.

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1: Sometimes we reminisce about the great country music artists whose voices we have had so much pleasure in listening to over the years. 2CHR is a collection of CDs of those artists who are no longer with us, and these are for sale with the proceeds going to their families. 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
3: 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And as I said, we go to Cessnock and we go to Maitland and we're streaming all over the World Wide Web. And yeah, and I know we're getting a lot of listeners out there, and it's very, very good. And lots of requests and everything else. So look, after I finish at 9, we've got music overnight. And then in the morning from 6 till 9, you have breakfast with Faye Welsh. And then 9 till 12, you have community profile with Liz Jenkins. 12 till 4, you have easy listening with Peter Babick. 4 till 7, afternoon delights with Bobby Whitelaw. 7 till 8, you've got the album show with Paul Mason. And 8 till 10 with Blue Stew with Paul Mason. And then from 10 till 12, you have Paddy's Country Podcast, and then music overnight, and it starts all over again. So thank you once again. As I said, we had a little request for this one as well. It's All I Want to Do Is Make Love to You by Heart. And they were a mega band back in the day, and absolute power vocals, power ballads, and anyway, I hope you enjoy this one, and thank you for your company tonight. It's been absolutely amazing. Thank you.

down that eastern seaboard. I got my diesel wound up and she's running like never before. There's a speed zone ahead, all right. I don't see a cop in sight. 6 days on the road and I'm gonna make it home tonight.

0: Yeah, g'day again to CHR listeners. 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
8: Yes, and you've been sharing the night with Midway Les, and mate, it's been one of those nights. It's just been a cracker. It just seems to have just started and now it's finished. So I'd like to take you out with a song here and hopefully catch up with you on Saturday morning from 9 till 12 and then back on Sunday night from 6 till 9, both with easy listening. And we'll go out and see if we can wipe a little bit of dust off the dashboard. And good night, folks, and stay safe.

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0: Now let's get real low one time now. 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Yeah. 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

0: a member of 2CHR? If not, then why don't you join? 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
2: 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Cessnock Woodturners Club promotes the study, practice and art of woodworking and associated crafts. Regular hands-on monthly meetings, seminars and get-togethers promote the development of mutual woodworking interests and skills. As a club member, you can access great machinery in a friendly and safe environment. So wouldn't it be nice to be a club member? If you'd like to come along or get more information, please call the secretary, Ray Dawes, on 0428 191 249.

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Babe, give me your lips for just a moment. 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

of a modern day drifter. Don't you hold on to nothing too long. Just take what you need

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Oh, worn out saddle,

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1: Hello, I'm Peter Carey. Bandai terror attack hero Ahmed Al Ahmed has welcomed the withdrawal of assault and intimidation charges laid against him in June. The 44-year-old had been accused of assaulting his father in March and has always maintained his innocence. Nine's Hayley Francis was in the court for the decision and said the charges have been dropped on one condition.
2: On the condition an AVO is in place for the protection of his dad for 12 months. Ahmed's lawyer, though, did stress that agreeing to the terms of that AVO is not an admission that Ahmed did anything wrong.
1: To Queensland, where safety advocates are calling for better connectivity within the domestic and family violence support space in a bid to keep people more visible in the system. Today, a man was charged over the death of his ex-partner at Stacks Creek, police also accusing him of breaching a DVO. DV Connect Chief Executive Officer Joe Jessup said these incidents are happening so regularly, people are becoming desensitised.
3: We as a community have to really hold this as being a crisis. These people are losing their lives because of violence, and we can do something different to stop that.
1: 5,000 little penguins at St Kilda and Phillip Island will soon be vaccinated for bird flu. The penguins will be microchipped and will need to receive two doses of the vaccine. Environment Minister Jacqueline Symes says the vaccinations will be occurring in the coming weeks.
4: We have a rare opportunity because it's not easy to catch wild animals and vaccinate them. Having penguins return home every night, whether it's here at St Kilda or in Phillip Island, provides an opportunity for our staff to be able to conduct the vaccination program.
1: Victoria has a total of 60 detections of bird flu, predominantly in terns, but there have been some detections in a few seagulls and one magpie. To Queensland, where the Moreton Bay Council will provide a free camping site in Petrie to be made available to all, including people experiencing homelessness. The 12-month trial on Council Reserve at Wiley Park is well-serviced with toilets and barbecues and will be monitored by CCTV and regular security patrols. Mayor Peter Flannery says it's something locals have been calling for.
5: We thought we'd need to try and do something. The community's demanded we take some action to protect our parks and look after our parks. The safety of the general public is becoming an issue, and the safety for people sleeping in our parks is becoming an issue. So we thought this is a solution we'll move forward with and give it a try while these people are waiting for housing solutions from the state government.
1: Earlier this year, the Supreme Court ruled the council violated human rights by evicting homeless campers from public parks in 2025. And a legal dispute between singer Guy Sebastian and his former manager is finally over, with the pair agreeing to settle out of court after almost 9 years. In a new statement, Mr. Day has acknowledged he failed to pay Mr. Sebastian everything he was owed. And finally in finance, the All Ords has closed down 39 points to 94.04 and one Australian dollar, buying 70.59 US cents. This is AIR National News.
6: Now the latest from AIR Sport.
1: St Kilda coach Ross Lyon says he takes full responsibility for the position his side's in. The Saints need to win their last two matches against the Tigers and Suns to be a chance of playing finals. Lyon says there have been positive signs despite key personnel being injured, but they need to improve.
7: Because we don't say we're coaching great and you're playing bad. It's like we need to coach better and help you play better. That's the space I come from. And ultimately, I take full responsibility for where we're at. We've improved, but not enough. And, yeah, I don't shy away from anything.
1: Two-time premiership winner Adam Reynolds has indicated he's being rested by Broncos coach Michael Maguire. In his final season before retirement, the veteran halfback wasn't named for Saturday night's clash with the Warriors. Asked if he's injured, Reynolds denied there was anything wrong with him.
8: Nothing really. Yeah, it's a good opportunity for some young fellas to get a go and build on some combinations for the future.
9: Is it injury related?
8: Nah, I feel all right.
1: Australian all-rounder Cameron Green has been given the green light to attack Bangladesh in the first test starting tomorrow in Darwin. Green's position in the team is again under scrutiny as he averages a modest 32 with the bat from 37 test matches. And Australia's two-time world surfing champion Tyler Wright has been knocked out of the Tahiti Pro by a local 14-year-old wildcard. Australian Independent Radio News.
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The Tyri and the Gloucester and a dozen rivers more, they form this largest coastal river of them all. And the giant old Moreton Bays are still standing here today, and the wildlife that abounds are running free.

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The cattle dog and pack horse are struggling up the bank. But in the lonely homestead, the girl shall wait in vain. He'll never pass the stations in charge of stock again.

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0: Thank you, folks.
1: Thanks for coming. Good night, everybody. 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
2: Would you like to be a volunteer at 2CHR but do not want to be an on-air presenter? 2CHR has a vacancy for a volunteer to assist in our office. 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
4: Hunter Valley Singles Social Club Over 50s meets on the first Sunday of the month at 10 a.m. for a cuppa and a chat at Polish Hall, Grand Street, Maitland. 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
2: Your community radio station 2CHR, Central Hunter Community Broadcasters Incorporated, are bound by the provisions of the Broadcasting Services Act and must comply with the license conditions and the codes of practice applicable to a community broadcasting service. 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

0: Well, yeah, man. You visit Lebedev.
1: Good.
0: Cream, you know.
1: Yes, I know.
0: Manchester?
1: Oh, Emily. Emily.
0: Alexandria?
1: Hey, Virginia, Virginia.
0: Falk Church?
1: Where's that?
0: Alabama. 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
1: Would you like to be a volunteer at 2CHR but do not want to be an on-air presenter? 2CHR has a vacancy for a volunteer to assist in our office. If you would like to be a part of our 2CHR family, call in and see me, Catherine, at the 2CHR office, 2 to 4 Vincent Street, Cessnock, on Friday, or phone me on 49 911 286. That's 49 911 286.

Mama's old pajamas and your papa's mustache, falling out the windowsill, frolicking the grass, trying to mock the way they talk fun, but all in vain, gaping at the dapper men with derby hats and

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1: Good morning, I'm Lee Harrison. The Albanese government says linking migration levels to the housing supply is flawed. The opposition has flagged a net migration rate of 180,000 people a year, with the target linked to housing availability. The cap is higher than One Nation's 130,000, but lower than Labor's 225,000. Housing Minister Claire O'Neill argues the coalition hasn't done its homework.
2: Anyone who's saying that we can resolve a 40-year-old housing crisis through migration is absolutely wrong. Of course, it's a piece of the puzzle, but the truth is the Liberals haven't had a sensible thing to say about housing for about 20 years now, and I don't think that's going to change today.
1: The Prime Minister is continuing to resist calls to apologise over a botched melon gag. Nelson Scott reports.
3: Anthony Albanese appeared on a podcast where he discussed melons he was gifted by his female Japanese counterpart while gesturing at his chest. The comments were mentioned in a confidential diplomatic note between Canberra and Tokyo, which was later leaked to the media. Opposition leader Angus Taylor pressed Mr. Albanese in Parliament over whether his office leaked the correspondence while continuing to demand an apology for the podcast remarks.
4: Man up and say sorry to the Prime Minister of Japan.
3: But Mr. Albanese has refused to apologise, instead referring to the close partnership between the two nations.
5: The Prime Minister of Japan is a good friend of Australia.
3: Japan says it's aware of the comments, and the two leaders have a strong relationship built on mutual trust. Nelson Scott, Canberra.
1: A new camping site is set to open in Brisbane's Moreton Bay, designed to accommodate the general public and those experiencing homelessness. It follows the eviction of homeless campers in the region last year by the local council, a decision that was ruled unlawful by the Supreme Court. City of Moreton Bay Mayor Peter Flannery says the site at Wiley Park in Petrie is a solution suited for everyone.
6: It becomes a safety issue, becomes a health and hygiene issue for our public spaces. So we thought we need to do something. We learnt some lessons through the court case of what the judge suggested should be in place for there. So we've adopted them and we've come up with this solution to try and resolve that issue and provide somewhere for these people to go where it's safe.
1: A recent report from the Royal Perth Hospital Trauma Ward has revealed a drop in e-ridable injuries since a Perth City Council ban. The report compared 12 weeks over 2 years, the first in 2024 when e-ridables weren't banned and the corresponding period in 2025 when they were. WA Chair of the Australasian College of Emergency Medicine, Dr. Vanessa Clayton, says the results were remarkable.
7: There was quite a substantial difference following the ban of the e-ridables in the city of Perth. The previous period had 105 injuries related to e-ridables, and then the period post the ban had 39 injuries related to e-ridables.
1: And Guy Sebastian says he's pleased a long-running federal court dispute with former manager Titus Day has been resolved, with the pair settling out of court. Mr. Day's acknowledged he failed to correctly pay the singer and admits he made a number of regrettable decisions with painful consequences. He was convicted of embezzling money from Guy Sebastian in 2022 before being freed on appeal. This is AIR National News.
8: Now the latest from AIR Sport.
1: Cats coach Chris Scott claims he can't speculate on whether Jake Colajewski will play for the club again after he was made unavailable for selection this week. The 32-year-old skipped training again yesterday after being identified as the player who signed a secret concussion waiver. Scott says he believes officials at Geelong have always acted with good intent throughout his 16 seasons.
9: There's a part of me that would like to give an impassioned defence of certain people within our club, but I just don't think it would help at the moment. There are a lot of things that I would like to say.
1: To rugby league now, and Broncos legend Ben Hunt says he's not backing the idea of a third-place playoff. The fixture's being spruiked by the NRL's chief executive to provide more content for fans and broadcasters in grand final week. But Hunt says players are not getting behind it.
10: I definitely don't think so, mate. I haven't spoken to a player that would be keen on doing that at all. You know, I think it's just something that Volandis is trying to get up and running to get another game of footy on TV. But, yeah, I don't think players would be really excited about that at all.
1: And fast bowler Scott Boland has been left out of the Australian 11 for the first test against Bangladesh starting today in Darwin. Australian Independent Radio News.
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Cessnock Woodturners Club promotes the study, practice and art of woodworking and associated crafts. Regular hands-on monthly meetings, seminars and get-togethers promote the development of mutual woodworking interests and skills. As a club member, you can access great machinery in a friendly and safe environment. So wouldn't it be nice to be a club member? If you'd like to come along or get more information, please call the secretary, Ray Dawes, on 0428 191 249.

0: Good morning. Sorry I was late again. All happened. I was going to be on time. I left in time. I got to nearly to the waste depot and I thought, I haven't got the key to the front door. My normal key that you zap to get the door open has been playing up again. So I try not to use it. And when I got to there, I thought, I haven't picked up that other key, and that's where the key to the studio is. I thought, well, there's no good going on. I'd only get here and wouldn't be able to get in the door. So I turned round and went all the way back to home, parked in the driveway, rushed in, got it, and started off again. Yeah, so anyway, that's my story, and otherwise I would have been on time. Never mind. We'll have some fun now and I'll find some good songs, hopefully. We're going to have a couple from Graham Roger right now. Duel at the Georgetown Pub and Father's Day.
1: The publican was polishing the glasses in the bar when a seedy-looking drunkard push the bat-wing doors ajar. Well, here he is, he's right on time, just as we knew he'd be. The hair of the dog is what he needs, the first shout mates on me. There were cries of scullet, scullet, as the locals gathered round. And in no time at all, he'd gone and knocked the first one down. They set him up another, don't stand there on your dig. Be the first to match his thirst and earn £100. The word got out in Sydney about this drinker in the Gulf who'd been taking on all comers and calling everybody's bluff. So the trials began in earnest from St. Mary's in to ride to find the fastest drinker who could whip and tan his hide. 'Twas a labourer from Granville who would represent the state. In a Parramatta pub they'd clocked him in at 2.8. A hardened, seasoned drinker who'd spent years up at the bar. He had the right credentials to bring

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A few short precious hours with his friends and family. His dog Cobber came to greet him

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A loyal and faithful worker who'd proved himself time and again. But the ever-marching years catch us all up in the end. The family gathered round as we all welcomed Father home. Strained faces told the story. Dad's time now wasn't long. There were lots of hugs and kisses, but the tears we brushed away.

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His dripping tongue licked at the tears that ran down Father's cheeks. But the words I heard Dad whisper

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6: Okay. I'm looking for a special song that a listener asked me to find, but I'm having trouble to find that, mate. But never mind, I'm going to play some Slim Dusty. How's your memory? That's another one that could apply to me. The short-term memory's not good. Larrikin's Landing is the other one.

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Okay. I still haven't found the lost keys. There's supposed to be a song on the computer, but I haven't found it yet. I'll keep looking. Johnny Ashcroft with Little Boy Lost. So I thought, yeah, I'll play that one.

Okay, not everybody's in bed. Somebody was ringing me. We're going to have There's always someone worse off than yourself. And this is from Noel Polly Everett.

I woke up this morning as usual, and I thought how lucky I am in a way to have a home and good friends and a family and someone that loves me each day. And I listen to people complaining about a headache or some form of ill health, and I think to myself, just look around, brother. There's always someone worse off than yourself. And I think of the kids that are crippled and confined to the bed where they lay, and I can't help but wonder, now how would I feel if I had to live in their shoes for one day? So if we just stop to ponder our values as to where lies the bulk of our wealth, I think you'll agree with me, brother. There's always someone worse off than ourselves. And don't get so high and mighty that you think, well, I'm okay, Jack. For just round the corner, there's a great big unknown, and God is the sole judge of that. So before you make that decision not to worry over anyone else, remember that one day it might be one of your own that's just a little worse off than yourself. And don't fret over spending a dollar. If it helps them, then give it and smile. And if you have your health and your faculties, then you're still in front, friend, by a mile. For some folks have long roads to travel, and they can do with your kindness and help. Count your blessings each day if you and yours are okay, for there's always someone worse off than yourself.

Yes, Noel Polly Everett, and we'll have another from him called Tari by the Manning. Noel Polly Everett.

Tyre and the Gloucester and a dozen rivers more that form this largest coastal river of them all. And the giant old Moreton Bays are still standing here today, and the wildlife that abounds are running free.

Yeah, Noel Polly Everett. Okay, Gordon Lightfoot for Steve at Martin's Creek. If you could read my mind. Here you go, Steve.

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Yeah, that was Patsy Cline with Honky Tonk Merry Go Round. I'm still looking for that lost keys. I'm not having any. My keys weren't lost. I knew exactly where they were, and all I had to do was open the front door, reach round, and pick them up. So they weren't lost. It was that I forgot to pick them up. So that's because my memory's not as good as it should be. But I'm still working on it. La la la. Okay. We haven't got anything up here now. So we'll get something. Here's one. Don't forget. From Greg Bain.

0: 20%. That reduction has now been scrapped. The number of deals each firm will be forced to do has also increased from 6 to 8. The legislation is expected to pass the Senate next week, putting pressure on Meta to come to the table. Chelsea Bowden reporting.
1: Investigations are underway into two separate fatal fires in New South Wales. A woman in her 70s has died in hospital after suffering from smoke inhalation during a blaze at Villawood in Sydney's west. Meanwhile, a man's body's been found after flames took hold of a mobile home at a tourist park near Nowra on the state's south coast. Neither blaze is thought to be suspicious. The Commonwealth Bank CEO says further job cuts can't be ruled out. The CBA has been criticised for cutting 300 jobs this year and heavily investing in AI. It's this week posted a $10.9 billion yearly profit. Chief Executive Matt Comyn says there could be future cuts in some departments, but new roles created in others.
2: Some areas may reduce, some areas may increase. I think we've taken the approach that we're prepared to talk about that as openly and as candidly as we can. And I think that's the best way to prepare all of our people for the future.
1: A report from the Telecommunications Industry Ombudsman has revealed a bleak picture of inequality in the regions. The report found many telco consumers in regional and remote areas face barriers to resolving everyday phone and internet problems and frequently experience unreliable connections. Ombudsman Cynthia Gabert says the challenges leave them vulnerable with limited alternatives.
3: When the system doesn't work, it is putting people at significant risk. We often hear that the challenge in rural, regional and remote areas is coverage. Well, it's coverage, but it's also choice because you haven't got a backup system. There's no one else to go on to, and you're particularly vulnerable to service failures and technology changes and rising costs.
1: And millions of people across the UK and Europe have witnessed the most significant solar eclipse since 1999. This is Air National News.
4: Now the latest from Air Sport.
1: Panthers coach Ivan Cleary is optimistic that captain Isaiah Yeo will play again this season. Yeo's sidelined by a pec injury but has opted against season-ending surgery. Cleary was asked about Yeo's chances of returning for the finals.
5: Yeah, he's very optimistic and just looking at him and just knowing the kind of guy he is, I think we all should be as well. So, yeah, something to look forward to.
1: Fremantle captain Alex Pearce will make his return to the senior side when they face Adelaide tomorrow night. The skipper was managed for last weekend's trip to Melbourne in favour of the returning Brennan Cox. Dockers coach Justin Longbuer hasn't ruled out managing more players in the last 2 weeks, but it won't be at the cost of on-field performance.
6: Try not to get too far ahead of ourselves all season, and it is a tricky one. You come to this part of the season and so close to finals, we're clear on top of the ladder. So it is hard to stay in the moment, but we've got to make sure we do that. We want to make sure that we use the next 2 weeks against teams that are going really well and play finals like footy to get us in good order.
1: And a serious rival to Aussie athletic star Gout Guard has emerged at the Under-20 World Championships. American teenager Tate Taylor claimed gold in the 100 and 200 metres along with a 4x100 metre relay, the first man to do so in 40 years. Australian Independent Radio News.
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8: And the weather. We'll see what it says. Today, Thursday, August the 13th. And it's going to be mostly sunny, winds west to northwesterly 15 to 20 kilometres an hour, tending west to southwesterly in the morning, then becoming light in the late afternoon. Daytime maximum temperatures between 15 and 20. The fire danger for the Greater Hunter is moderate. And tomorrow is Friday the 14th. Mostly sunny. Areas of morning frost. The chance of morning fog about the Upper Hunter. a slight chance of a shower along the coastal fringe at night. A near zero chance of rain elsewhere. Light winds, overnight temperatures falling to between 1 and 5, with daytime temperatures reaching between 17 and 20. Saturday, the 15th of August. Partly cloudy, the chance of morning fog, a high chance of showers along the coastal fringe, a medium chance elsewhere. Light winds becoming south to southeasterly 15 to 20 kilometres an hour during the day, then becoming light during the evening. Overnight temperatures falling to between 3 and 8, with daytime temperatures reaching between 15 and 19. Sunday the 16th. Partly cloudy, the chance of morning fog about the Upper Hunter, a high chance of showers about the Lower Hunter, medium chance elsewhere, light winds becoming southeasterly 15 to 25 kilometres an hour during the morning, then becoming light during the evening, overnight temperatures falling to between 4 and 8, with daytime temperatures reaching between 14 and 18. So that's the weather. I'd had a call from Glad at East Maitland, and she wanted to hear Suvla Bay. So we'll go with Suvla Bay by Ray Kernighan.

Who cut that off? I didn't do that. Okay, Glad's other song was from Rick Foray, and it's Look at Us. Rick Foray.

Yeah, and that was Rick Foray. Okay, I had another Greg Bain up there that I didn't play before, and it's called Magnolia Wind from Greg Bain.

That was Greg Bain and Magnolia Wind. We're having a couple now from Alan Jackson. I'd Love You All Over Again and Must Have Had a Ball from Alan Jackson.

0: Yeah, g'day again, 2CHR listeners. 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

That was Gumtree Canoe from John Hartford and Ian McNamara. 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

Yeah, that was Bob Easter. 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

0: Weston on August 16, featuring Greg Bain, Brian Stitt and Rick Foray. The doors will open at 12 midday. The concert starts at 1 p.m. and runs through to 4 p.m. A great restaurant and bar facilities are a bonus. Greg, Brian and Rick have all recorded and performed professionally and enjoy putting on a show, including a little bit of humour. Tickets are $10 and can be bought online from the Western Workers Club or at reception on the day. Come along and say good day. The Western Workers Club is a proud sponsor of 2CHR.
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3: Okay. Time is 7:45 and a bit. I think. Yeah, only a little bit. And what were we having? I know. I just hadn't brought anything across. We're going to have Brian Stitt with something. Heading for Darwin. And don't let the dogs out. From Brian Stitt.

That was Brian Stitt, Don't Let Your Dogs Out, and Heading for Darwin was the other one. Lindsay Waddington with Darlin' Billy, Up to the News.

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1: Good morning, I'm Lee Harrison. A multi-billion dollar bailout deal has been reached to keep the nation's largest aluminium smelter running for another decade. Jefferson Shaw reports.
2: Tomago Aluminium was due to close in 2029, but a joint $2.5 billion is being invested by the federal and New South Wales governments to keep it running until 2039. Minister for the Hunter Yasmin Catley says it provides certainty for more than 1,000 workers in the region.
3: Securing Tomago means securing job skills and the future of our region.
2: The aluminium manufacturer has agreed to invest at least $1 billion into the facility, including $100 million to fund decarbonisation activities. Jefferson Shaw reporting.
1: New figures point to a jump in the number of drone incursions in restricted airspace around Australian military facilities. News Corp reports nearly 150 breaches involving the unmanned aircraft occurred in the 2024-25 financial year, up from 60 in the 12 months prior. Shadow Defence Industry Minister Philip Thompson says it probably isn't recreational drone users entering the restricted spaces.
4: I don't think a swarm of drones is operated by a young 16-year-old kid having fun. A swarm of drones where there's 20 or more linked up together flying over a base, to me, that seems like a bad actor. To me, that seems like foreign interference.
1: An investigation's underway into control issues during a Jetstar flight from Perth to Sydney. News Corp reports the pilots had disengaged autopilot on the aircraft as it descended when it began an uncommanded climb for about 500 feet. The Australian Transport Safety Bureau is looking into the incident. The chief executive of the Commonwealth Bank says businesses need to make the most of artificial intelligence. The bank, which has heavily invested in the technology, has been criticised for 300 job cuts this year. Matt Common says AI can provide opportunities for businesses.
5: I think it's really important that Australia is not just a high adopter of technology, but it's actually a high capability country, and we're able to translate those technologies into ways to add value.
1: Scientists are racing to develop a new vaccine as the Ebola death toll in the Democratic Republic of Congo surpasses 2,000. The World Health Organization says half those fatalities have occurred in the last 20 days, making the latest strain the fastest growing on record. Director General Dr. Tedros Adhanom Ghebreyesus warns although officials are working tirelessly, they're still on the back foot.
6: The outbreak had a big head start, and we're playing catch-up. Concerningly, we see a high proportion of deaths in communities instead of treatment units outside of known contact lists.
1: And US President Donald Trump has announced his press secretary will depart the role at the end of the month. Caroline Leavitt is the youngest person to ever hold the position and was appointed after running Trump's 2024 re-election campaign. This is AIR National News.
7: Now the latest from AIR Sport.
1: James Peters KC has been named as the independent counsel engaged by the AFL to assist its commission reach an outcome in the Geelong concussion probe. League Chief Operating Officer Tom Harley couldn't confirm a timeline as to when findings will be released.
8: We'll provide the updates as we go, so it'd be certainly premature for me to put a hard timeline on it now, but the most important thing is making sure that we run that process really diligently.
1: Round one of the AFLW season continues tonight, Hawthorn facing Melbourne at Icon Park. To rugby league, and a blow for the Roosters for tonight's top-of-the-table clash with the Panthers. Fullback James Tedesco has been ruled out with his ankle injury. Meanwhile, NRL boss Peter Volandi's push for a third-place playoff continues to face opposition. Roosters coach Trent Robinson says a consolation-type game would dishonour the code.
9: You can't have a third v fourth the week after they're out and have a physical contest in the and honour the game the way that you can play.
1: And Scott Boland has been left out of the Australian side to play Bangladesh today as Josh Hazlewood makes his return. Captain Pat Cummins insists Boland will see plenty of test cricket over the next year with up to 21 test matches scheduled. Australian Independent Radio News.
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11: And the weather. Today, Thursday, August the 13th, mostly sunny, winds west to northwesterly, 15 to 20 kilometres an hour, tending west to southwesterly in the morning, then becoming light in the late afternoon. Daytime maximum temperatures between 15 and 20. The fire danger for the Greater Hunter is moderate. Tomorrow, Friday, August the 14th, mostly sunny, areas of morning frost, the chance of morning fog about the Upper Hunter, slight chance of a shower along the coastal fringe at night, a near zero chance of rain elsewhere, light winds, overnight temperatures falling to between 1 and 5, with daytime temperatures reaching between 17 and 20. And for Saturday, the 15th of August, partly cloudy, the chance of morning fog, a high chance of showers along the coastal fringe, a medium chance elsewhere, light winds becoming south to southeasterly, 15 to 20 kilometres an hour during the day, then becoming light during the evening, overnight temperatures falling to between 3 and 8, with daytime temperatures reaching between 15 and 19. And for Sunday, the 16th, partly cloudy, the chance of morning fog about the Upper Hunter, a high chance of showers about the Lower Hunter, a medium chance elsewhere, light winds becoming southeasterly 15 to 25 kilometres an hour during the morning, then becoming light during the evening. Overnight temperatures falling to between 4 and 8, with daytime temperatures reaching between 14 and 18. So that's all there is for the weather. We'll go back to the music. And we'll have Troy Cassadaly with All Over Town.

Troy Cassidaly there, and a couple of songs for Wally at Brangston. He wanted a Chad Morgan and a Slim Newton. The Chad Morgan is Muckin' Round and Truckin' Round, and Slim Newton with I'm an Articular Manipulator. So here you go, Wally.

0: and mucking around and cracking around and fussing around and a bit of mucking and a bit more fussing and fussing around and mucking around and, you know, just mucking around. I like to fuss around.
1: A mate of mine's a truckie, a good one too at that. A copper stopped him yesterday, said you left rear tyres flat. He said, I know that, officer, but some mongrels pinch me spare, and I have to get this rig back home, and I'll fix her up back there. No, you won't, the copper said. You can't run a tyre flat. And anyhow, your tail light's stuck. What's your excuse for that? Well, me mate, says casual, like it was just a small mistake. Some young bloke in a copper's car was too slow on the brake. Well, the copper called him smart ass, said, I've seen them all before. There's nothing you like better than to flout the bloody law. Well, straight away me mate turns round and says, you're swearing, sir, and they should have taught you manners before they give you spurs. 'Cause I was handling big machines before you was ever born, and any kind of vehicle, brand new or bloody worn. Just give me any kind of rig, even if

0: cop a great big fine. 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I won't bloody miss. I'll book you for the slightest thing, so just remember this. 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So climb back up into your cab and move your flaming truck. 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But when he heard the motor revving as he went up through the gears, the words me mate had told him kept ringing in his ears. I might be bald and 60, but I ain't run to fat, cos I'm an articulator manipulator, and I thank me stars for that. I'm an articulator manipulator. Articulator manipulator. Articulator manipulator. 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
1: Okay, I put another Slim Newton up only because it's one that I like, and it's the Portaloo song. Okay, Slim Newton.
2: This story I just heard about, I'd like you all to know about, and I wouldn't lie. This story I just heard about, I'd like you all to know about, and I wouldn't lie to you, and that's a fact. And I suppose I'll have to tell you, if it sounds a bit familiar, well, don't hold me responsible for that. And I suppose it's sort of funny, but it's all about a dunny. These stories seem to follow me around.

Teller got himself together on a day of sunny weather, but somewhere along the track it all went wrong. A row of Portaloos stood on the hillside in full view to save the blokes from hiding in the bush. But no one could have visualised the chaos that was realised when

even had a clue what the boys were gonna do as they crept around with gaffer tape outside. They wrapped the loo around with tape and left the bloke with no escape, then rocked the thing to give the bloke a thrill.

yelling, "Get me out of here before I'm bloody killed." Well, the bloke inside was sitting and probably wondered what had hit him when the whole thing started spinning round and round. And imagine his confusion, getting covered with pollution, with an end for end of turning upside down. Well, I reckon you are hoping that I'm only bloody joking, but I promise you I only speak the truth when I say the way it ended was not what was intended, and the ones who caused the upset weren't amused. A dunny broke in sections, came apart in their direction when it cannoned down the hill and hit a tree. Its occupant emerging with language disconcerting, and what happened next was sure a sight to see. The ones who got it started were too slow when they departed, when this apparition took off after them. And it goes without me telling, they were not real sweetly smelling, but they didn't smell near half as bad as him. He attacked them with abandon, didn't pick them out at random, which wasn't hard to do in their condition. And through the fighting and the kicking, he trussed them up like chickens, and no one disagreed with his decision. He loaded them into a ute, and the mob thought it was bloody beaut, and everybody reckoned it was fine, when they piled the whole unlucky crew into another portaloo,

You could hear somebody yelling, "Get us out of here before we're bloody killed." And through the laughter that was swelling, you could hear somebody yelling, "Get us out of here before..."

Naked. Slim Newton there with the Portaloo song. Okay. I've had a call from Clyde at Brankston, and he doesn't know for sure whether this is it, but I think it might be. It's something he heard the other morning, and he did, and the whoever was on, I think it was Dave Jude, I'm not sure, that he didn't announce who sang it. And this is Brian Letton. I'm thinking it might be this one. Brian Letton with In the Arms of a Memory.

Yeah, that was Brian Letton there with In the Arms of a Memory. I used to play that a lot once upon a time. Hadn't played it for ages. Norma O'Hara Murphy, Along the Riverina.

0: And that was Norma O'Hara Murphy. 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And I'll find another one as well.
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But I can't find it. 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And nobody uses the camp kitchen anymore. 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

0: 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I'm trying to watch the telly. Hey, come and have a look at this. They're doing a doco on Ayers Rock. Save us a bit of driving.
1: Okay, for Nell, here is Norma O'Hara Murphy, and it's just the old cattle dog. It's the one I found. I don't know that's the one she wants, but okay.

0: Right, Nell, we got the right one. Okay. Something I have forgotten. Not that there's anything. Yeah, the birthday book. What are we up to today? The 13th. Here it is. There's no birthdays in the book. So, the famous birthdays. I thought of something. If I'd have stayed married the first time, it would have been my wedding anniversary today, and it would have been 62 years. But I only stayed 17, so I can't have an anniversary, can I? Okay, the famous birthdays are Alfred Hitchcock, 1899 he was born, an English film director, and Psycho was one of his movies. Dave Baby Clark, 1938, US key vocalist. Can't read that one. An Irish pop singer, 1958. Danny Bondeville from the Partridge Family, 1959. Okay. I'm thinking I shouldn't have remembered. And what are we going to do? Some messages, that's what we had.
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0: Okay. For Graham up in Cairns, who's going to Cooktown at the weekend. Brian Letton, I'd like to teach the world to sing, and McNamara's band. So that should take me out this morning. And Liz is here to carry on with Community Profile. So here we go.

0: Good morning, I'm Lee Harrison. The New South Wales and federal governments will today announce a bailout deal for the country's largest aluminium smelter. $2.5 billion will be spent over 10 years to secure the future of the Tomago smelter in the New South Wales Hunter. The site's owner, Rio Tinto, had threatened closure from 2029 due to the rising cost of renewable and coal-fired power. A former SAS soldier is accusing generals of using the Brereton War Crimes Inquiry to avoid responsibility for their leadership failures. Wayne Weeks has published an article in a military journal based on interviews with 33 ex-SAS members. He says many of those he interviewed described leaders as chateau generals.
1: Where, you know, the perception was the generalship was sort of back, you know, behind enemy lines, living comfortably and making decisions without an understanding of what was going on the front line.
0: Technical delays, mobile unreliability and limited options are among the issues facing telco customers in the regions, according to a new report. The Telecommunications Industry Ombudsman has analysed 27,000 complaints from country areas. Ombudsman Cynthia Gabert says the government needs to take action.
2: That's things like timely access to technicians, requiring telcos to offer flexible identity authentication methods, but also making sure that people have the right community education on 000 and emergency communications when things do go wrong.
0: New official data reveals it would cost more than $12 billion to dump Melbourne Suburban Rail Loop. The confidential documents were presented to Ben Carroll in his first days in the job as Victorian Premier. Leith Van Onselen at Macro Business, a former economist with Treasury, says it was set in stone years ago.
3: When Sid Allen took over as Premier for Dan Andrews in September 23, she had the opportunity to follow expert advice and abandon the SRL project. All the cost-benefit analysis told her to do so. Instead, she doubled down and signed the tunnelling contracts. We paid about $600 million to cancel the Commonwealth Games. Victoria is now the world leader in paying for things that don't go ahead.
0: Millions across the UK and Europe have experienced one of the most significant solar eclipses since 1999. Gavin Gray reports. And a woman who spent 36 hours trapped under rubble following an earthquake in Colombia has been rescued alive. Rescue crews spent 10 hours freeing her from beneath a collapsed building. At least 250 have died and thousands remain missing. This is Air News.
4: Now the latest from Air Sport.
0: Cats coach Chris Scott claims he can't speculate on whether Jake Colajewski will play for the club again after he was made unavailable for selection this week. The 32-year-old skipped training again yesterday after being identified as the player who signed a secret concussion waiver. Scott says he believes officials at Geelong have always acted with good intent throughout his 16 seasons.
5: There's a part of me that would like to give an impassioned defence of certain people within our club, but I just don't think it would help at the moment. There are a lot of things that I would like to say.
0: To rugby league now, and Broncos legend Ben Hunt says he's not backing the idea of a third-place playoff. The fixture's being spruiked by the NRL's chief executive to provide more content for fans and broadcasters in grand final week. But Hunt says players are not getting behind it.
6: Oh, I definitely don't think so, mate. I haven't spoken to a player that would be keen on doing that at all. You know, I think it's just something that Volandis is trying to get up and running to get another game of footy on TV, but yeah, I don't think players would be really excited about that at all.
0: And fast bowler Scott Boland has been left out of the Australian 11 for the first test against Bangladesh starting today in Darwin. Australian Independent Radio News.
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8: And we have a temperature of 12.6 here in Cessnock at the moment. Humidity is 73%. And the winds are northerly winds, and they're 17 kilometres an hour. The Hunter for Thursday, mostly sunny. Winds west-northwesterly, 15 to 20 kilometres an hour. Tending west-southwest in the morning, then becoming light in the afternoon. The chance of rain today is 5%, and we're hoping for a top temperature today of 20 degrees.

Oh, it's a very good morning this morning. How is everybody? Thank you for joining me today. It's Thursday, the 13th of August, 2026. I'm Liz Jenkins. I'm going to be taking you through till 12 o'clock today with Community Profile. It's great to have your company. I hope you're all up and bright and everything's all right with the world. Okay, we're going to start off with a little bit of an Australian music.

Well, that was a bit of an uplifting way to start the morning, wasn't it? We had Sacred Hearts with All You Ever Do and Act Naturally. And the third song we heard was For All We Know by the Carpenters. It is 9:17. You're listening to 2CHR, which is 96.5 on your dial. I'm Liz Jenkins, and I'm taking you through to 12 o'clock today with your community profile. It is Thursday, the 13th of August 2026. And I must say, this year is going so fast. Before we know it, we'll be buying Christmas decorations. Ooh, it's a horrible thought. Oh, it's a pleasant thought, but the thought of doing it, everyone goes very manic around Christmas time, don't they? All right. Let's get on with some more music, and we have Andy and the Cruisers.

And there we had Come Softly to Me from the Fleetwoods, and Andy and the Cruisers, A Love Worth Waiting For. And that was it for that little bracket, wasn't it? Alrighty, I'm Liz Jenkins. You're listening to 2CHR, which is 96.5 on your dial. I'm taking you through to 12 o'clock today with your community profile. I don't usually work on a Thursday, so if I happen to make a mistake and say Tuesday, I apologise. I really mean Thursday.

0: And that was Buddy Holly with It Doesn't Matter Anymore. And before that we had And in the Cruises with Ghost Riders in the Sky, and also Dr. Hook, When You're in Love with a Beautiful Woman. It is 9:32, and guess what? It's time to hear from our sponsors.
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0: Right, there are a few little words from our sponsors and very important people there. If you would like to be a sponsor at 2CHR, give Catherine a ring in the office on 4990 5966. No, it's not. That's the studio. It's the office is 4991286. 4991286. She would be more than happy to go through what it entails and tell you all about it. So you can contact Catherine on 4991286.

And there we had the Proclaimers with I'm On My Way. And before that, we had the Oreos with Crying in the Chapel. And also we heard Seven Little Girls Sitting in the Back Seat with Paul Evans. The time is 9:45. You're listening to 2CHR, which is 96.5 on your dial. It's Thursday, the 13th of August, 2026. It's great having your company. I hope you're enjoying the music. It's a bit uplifting music today, so hopefully it'll be everyone's taste. So we'll start off with some Skyhooks for the next packet.

Okay, that was Skyhooks with All My Friends Are Getting Married. It is 9:50. It's just about time for us to head to the news. It's great having your company this morning. We've got time for a couple more songs before the news. And as soon as the news is over, I'll be back to do the second hour of the program. I'm Liz Jenkins. I will see you shortly.

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4: 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They give hope. If you're a pilot with 250 hours PIC and access to an aircraft, you can make a real difference. 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
1: Air News this hour. Hello, I'm Steve Vischer. Australia's largest aluminium smelter will now remain in operation under a $2.5 billion government support package. The joint federal and New South Wales funding deal is designed to secure more than 1,000 jobs at the Tomago smelter near Newcastle over the next decade. New South Wales Minister for the Hunter, Yasmin Catley, says the agreement will provide a major boost to Australia's domestic manufacturing capability.
2: Tomago Aluminium has also agreed to invest at least $1.1 billion in the facility as part of the deal, and this includes $100 million to drive further decarbonisation activities at the smelter.
1: Rescuers in Colombia are racing against time to find survivors after a powerful 7.4 magnitude earthquake devastated parts of the country earlier in the week. The death toll has now climbed above 250, with thousands more injured and large numbers of people still unaccounted for. And local resident Martha Mills says widespread rubble and damaged infrastructure are making search efforts increasingly difficult.
3: Help is getting there, but some cities the access is very complicated. There's still a lot of people under the rubble.